0: Hardin County, Jefferson City, State Route Raphael. Morgan County, this is Jefferson City States.
1: We have an iPhone crash notification at 11684 Forest Drive, 11684 Forest Drive, intersection of Alyssa Road. We did make contact with the caller. We could hear a male and a female in the background say they had been in an accident in the background, unable to confirm injuries.
0: Okay,
1: the phone number is 660-525-1811.
0: 10-4, do we have fire and EMS en route?
1: Affirmative.
0: 10-4, trooper clear.

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2: Morgan County, this is Jefferson City State.
3: Update on the traffic crash on Forest Drive. We have made contact with the male and female involved. 56-year-old male complaining of a laceration to his head. Version 58-year-old male. 56-year-old female is claiming of being injured, however unknown injuries. They are in the roadway, no entrapment. They had went off the roadway into a tree. They are partially blocking.
2: 10-4, were there any other vehicles are involved or just their one?
3: Single vehicle.
2: 10-4, trip up clear.

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Kirkwood for verbal domestic, 708 North Allen, 708 North Allen. Caller is at Brenda Barnes, advised that her father, Ronald, has Alzheimer's, threatening to hurt himself, and advised that he's saying that the reporting party is his wife, the reporting party is his daughter. Reporting party is on the front porch at this time. Again, 708 North Olive.

0: 40.
1: You can show me clear vehicle's going to be remaining. It has its hazard lights on. They're going to call in when the tow company picks up the vehicle.
0: Receive 1927.

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0: Bruce, you show my arrival.
1: Copy arrival 1928.

need an inbox for an 84-year-old male with altered mental status.

Hurricane Audrey Ambulance, Base 1, Base 1, meeting response, 708 North Olive, 708 North Olive, 84-year-old male patient, altered mental status, he is awake and breathing. Again, Audrey Ambulance, Base 1, Base 1, meeting response, 708 North Olive, 708 North Olive, for an 84-year-old male patient, altered mental status, he is awake and breathing, will be calling for mutual aid. Page 1939, WMQ 922.

0: announce his number solid status.
1: Stable hold.
0: Copy, stable hold, 9443. Just for information, Calaway County will be responding with EMS. It seems here.
1: Affirmative.
0: Repeat.

0: South Clarkson Boulevard, reference to a CNI driver. Co-advised it's going to be a white passenger vehicle, possibly a Nissan, failing to maintain lane, playing on their phone while driving. Last seen headed westbound on Boulevard. Call provided a plate of John Lincoln 3, Team 4 Mary.
1: 7.

0: did. 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
0: 7. And what is the plate come back to?
1: Goes to a Laura Foss Drive, Columbia, on a 2023 Nissan passenger expiration 27.
0: 7.

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0: 7, I forget.
1: Is that it?
0: Been throughout the area, unable to locate.
1: Copy, unable to locate, 2009.
0: Okay, clear.
1: Repeat.

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1: 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Also, the ambulance is on scene.
0: Copy, back out on Olive. The ambulance on scene, 2012.

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September 1st Bishop Activity, 2628 Monroe, Audrey Community Hospital, received a call from a city worker advised that they received a security alert from the exterior north side of the former cancer wing. Advised there was a white female who appeared to be carrying some sort of doll in the alcove on the north side. Advised the alert came in at 2048 hours. Unknown clothing description. Again, 628 Monroe, Audrey Community Hospital, the alcove on the north side of the cancer wing.

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1: 40.
0: Just for information, that vehicle that was at Breckenridge and Washington or Jefferson is now gone.
1: Repeat.

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1: 24 to Mexico. You can show me in the area.
0: Copy in the area, 2056. Was there further traffic for Mexico?
1: 40 Mexico, same traffic as 24.
0: Receive 2056.

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1: Man, Travis, stop. It's going to be at the intersection of D&M with a maroon GMC terrain. I don't see any visible plates on it.
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0: Bernard.
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2: Go ahead.
1: Last name's going to be Solzy, Sam Ocean Lincoln, Ida Zebra. 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Middle is Adam Lincoln, Edward, X-ray, Zebra, Adam, Nora, David, Edward, Robert. His date of birth is going to be 7-8-0-3-7-8-0-3, Missouri.
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Roger, Little Victory, Station 4 personnel, Station 4 needing response, 10214, Audrey Road 997, 10214, Audrey Road 997. I have an 11-month-old female patient, near choking. She is awake, breathing, alert at this time. Again, Audrey, to Little Victory, Station 4, Station 4 personnel, need response, 10214, Audrey Road 997, 10214, Audrey Road 997. 11-month-old female patient, ear choking. She is awake, breathing, alert at this time. 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

0: traffic to the area of Vance Road near South Park. Section City Vance Road near Algin Road 903. Please. Vance Road near Algin Road 901, correction 901. Have a report of a verbal domestic. Caller advised that she and her husband were fighting about her phone. They're in a vehicle, appear to be parked on the roadway. Again, it's going to be Vance Road near Algin Road 901.
1: 40. 44.

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0: Mexico 24, just for information, we made contact with the caller again, advised that they got back in the vehicle or headed back home to Fredonia.
1: Did they give you the direction of travel? Are they heading through Highway 54 or back through Centralia, or Mexico, sorry?
0: They're on the bypass at this time.

0: next, Foster Drivers Suburban Domestic. 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
1: Okay, you should be clear.
0: Rescue clear 2147.

0: crew.
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0: I believe I'll be out with that vehicle. I have a appointment ready.
1: Copy arrival, go ahead.
0: George Frank 1, William 4 King. George Frank 1, William 4 King.
1: George Frank 1, William 4 King, Sarah Harris, Ladonia, 2017, Infinity Passenger, License Year 27.
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1: Name, Henry, Adam, Robert, Robert, Ida, Sam, first name, Sam, Adam, Robert, Adam, Harris. Harris. Date of birth, 2/14/1994, 2/14/1994.

0: birthday goes again.
1: Second one's last name. Same spelling as the first. First name, Tom Young, Lincoln Edward Robert. Initial S is Sam. Date of birth, 01-11-1995. 01-11-1995.

0: for Sarah Harris showing valid out of Begonia, negative 99. 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
1: 44.

0: attention Austin Ambulance, Medic 1 need a response to 1312 South Jefferson, 1312 South Jefferson, 65-year-old female patient who fainted. She is awake, breathing, not alert. Again, Austin Ambulance, Medic 1 need response, 1312 South Jefferson, 1312 South Jefferson for a 65-year-old female patient who fainted. She is awake, breathing, not alert. Time of day 2158, WQMQ 922.
1: Traffic crash, 21594 Seals Road, 21594 Seals Road. It will be loop 2 at the old entrance, side-by-side rollover, 29-year-old male complaining of a possible dislocated shoulder. Caller is a Tyler Gaskill, phone number 515-689-4183. We do have paramedics, deputies, and fire en route.
2: 10-4, did this happen on the private property or on the roadway near that address?
1: This is here. You happened at the loop.
2: True, that's clear.

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1: Okay, boy.
0: Show both units clear. I'll have a report.
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1: Really?
0: 25969 Aldrin Road 820. 25969 Aldrin Road 820. Caller advised there was a domestic dispute between her brother and his girlfriend. 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We're still getting further.
1: Can you repeat that address?
0: Address is 25969 Aldrin Road 820. Again, 25969 Aldrin Road 820.
1: 10-4, I'm a mile out. Could you notify troop?
0: Received.

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0: you something. The crash is going to be on 8:20. The reporting party believes that the vehicle is trying to leave at this time.
1: It's an all-time Monroe.
0: Yeah, what traffic
1: are you guys? Hey, it's Internal Drain, I'm in and out.
0: Read you do not, 2227.

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0: Center Bourbon, Antique Building, going to be in the 600 block of North Clark, 600 block North Clark. Caller advised that there's a residence there, the door is wide open, advised that some dogs ran outside. Again, 600 block North Clark.
1: 24. 40.
2: $1 rain. I'm in Ralph also.

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1: Go ahead.
0: I believe the address is going to be 602 North Clark. There's an open door with dogs outside.
1: Received.

0: Maybe I forgot to write you. I'll make my sorry.
1: Copy arrival. Could you advise if EMS is needed?
0: I don't know. I got a bunch of them standing out in the road. I'll let you know. Give me a couple seconds. Hey, it's something on down on my arrival as well.
1: Copy arrival 2233.
0: Six, four to 5-3, do you need my assistance still, or do I need to turn around?
2: No, we should be good at 6-4.
3: 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I'll talk to you in there.
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0: Can you look up a phone number for Doug Roper? 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
1: 8-7-7 altering. Gary, you can hold.
0: County hold, 2244.
1: You can start the state cars.
0: Proceed, Aldrin 277, do you copy direct?
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0: Deputies on scene advise you could disregard.

0: Mexico. 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
1: Rick, 2046.

0: two officers. Need a response to 1114 South Morris, 1114 South Morris, in reference to a verbal domestic. Call advise her boyfriend's being aggressive, yelling and screaming. Back at 1114 South Morris. We're getting further.
1: Cardi.

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0: Can you open up a CFS for weather reports? Howard County has a weather spotter that is calling in a report of a possible tornado coming across the Missouri River heading towards New Franklin in southern Howard County.
1: T99, Chester.
2: Same Stevens, Sam, Tom, Edward, Paul, Henry, Edward, Norris, Sam, first name Brandon, common spelling, middle initial D, David, date of birth 10-4-1986, white male, Missouri.

0: dispatch code 40 has read back on that subject. I'm ready.
1: Go ahead.
0: Brandon Stevens, showing ID card only out of Mexico, showing the respondent in three protection orders, where the protected parties are a Bailey Morgan, a Jeanette Stevens, and a juvenile, negative 99.
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1: Reference to St. I called the RP. She said it was eastbound from Missouri 17 about 5 minutes ago. And I'll see if I can locate her. She's no longer behind the vehicle.
0: Can I do you, Chester?

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1: 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I'll have a report.
0: Copy, all units clear. 40 with the port. 2309.

Officers, need officers to 2441 Amelia Drive in reference to suspicious activity. Caller advises subjects running around the house banging on the walls and bedroom windows. 2441 Amelia.

0: 292. 292. I lost traffic at Gray Road. It would have made it to me by now. I didn't look at anything up there.
1: Clear. I'm only area of Mealy.
2: Just for information, we have received another call from 2343, Amelia 2343.
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2: Affirmative.
1: The entire row of houses on the back side. Didn't see anyone be making contact with the calling parties. Could you give me the first address again?
2: Address is going to be 2441 Amelia Drive, 2441. Reporting party was a day cook.
1: Vehicle near 2441.
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0: Attention Ogden Ambulance, medic 2 need response, 515 North Jefferies, 515 North Jefferies, 61-year-old female patient, difficulty breathing, possible AFib, she is awake, breathing alert. Again, Ogden Ambulance, medic 2 need response, 515 North Jefferies, 515 North Jefferies, 61-year-old female patient, difficulty breathing, possible AFib, she is awake, breathing alert. From stage 2319 to begin C922.
1: Blocking both lanes. MoDOT has been advised. We'll be en route.
2: 10-4.
1: A9-inch, that's clear.
0: Five 515 North Jefferies.

Smith officers, Mr. Sterling, SW westbound from 155, seen night driving. I-70 westbound from 155, approximately 2 minutes ago. Pick up with a box trailer, no further description. Eagles weaving, morning, 2 Metro, clear.

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1: Hey, Five Three.
0: All right, I'm on the clear for this alarming event. Time here. Clear for the fleet. Clear for report.
1: Hey, Five Three, I believe I copied you clear. You cut off.
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2: 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She said she dropped her cell phone and started saying it's called emergency services, so show me clear through the police.
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0: Can you contact Osage EMS and see if they can do a blood draw for me at the Osage County Jail?
1: Five H, that's clear.

0: 899.
1: Cooper County put out a residence struck by lightning, and it may potentially be on fire on Highway 98. I'll be around.
0: Hey, 99, you're both clear.

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0: check well-being. 420 West Monroe. Breakdown on Monroe. Caller advised that a white male came into the store with blood on his head. He used a stick to knock some things over. Besides, he left, looked agitated, was trying to fight someone. Besides, he was wearing no shirt, had tattoos, was wearing blue shorts, and had short brown hair. Approximately 6 foot tall. Again, 420 West Monroe, break time.
1: Point word. Mexico, is the individual still in the store?
0: Seven, that's a negative. We're asking for directional travel at this time.
1: Copy. 40 Mexico, callback return.
0: Copy, callback return, 2357. Mexico officers reference the check well-being. The subject was last seen headed southbound for break time.
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2: Officers to Southside Kitchen. 302 West Jackson, in reference to suspicious activity. Received 2 calls. The first call is from a subject who's waiting for a coworker to get off work to give them a ride home. Second caller is IC Works at KFC and there's his vehicle in the parking lot. Information, second caller has a 99.
0: 24. Puerto Mexico, you can show me clear. 24, 2 other units. The reporting party here, break time, just want to make sure that individual is okay.

0: tomorrow on KSP. What was the suspicious vehicle again?
1: The first caller advised the suspicious vehicle is going to be a red color Ford truck. The second caller advised the suspicious vehicle is a purple color Silverado. They both called in on each other. Also, you can disregard 99 information that appears to have been taken care of.
2: City call, KFC, received two calls. One was from an Alex Batson advised that he was waiting for an employee to give the ride home. Another vehicle pulled up. We certainly need to pull cops on him for being there. The second call was from an employee at the KFC in Fulton. He wanted to report a vehicle being in the parking lot.

0: 277 Jefferson City.
1: 277.
0: My incarceration's in the SharePoint tonight.
1: 277, Chef, clear.

say 292. Go ahead. 292, 1050 leaving the scene. Current the address 5037 Bald Hill Road. 5037 Bald Hill Road. Unknown description vehicle, struck the subject's mailbox and trash can. It's your question report. Good night, Chief. Best clear.

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0: 277.
1: The passenger of my vehicle is going into labor. Yeah, they're around to do a hospital. I'm going to escort them down to 22 to Z.
0: Zone 7, Schmeffler.

0: 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Attempt to make contact with an Xavier Washington via 17-year-old male subject. Caller advised male stated he was possibly feeling suicidal and now he's not answering his phone. Caller also advised he may have gone for a walk towards the skate park by the high school.
1: Thank you.

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0: Pennsylvania registration, M. Mary XXRay, H. Henry 4997 on a black GMC Yukon. Last name Keen, common spelling. First name Jared, J. John, A. Adam, R. Robert, E. Edward, D. David, middle initial L. Lincoln, date of birth 04/05/1986, white male, Pennsylvania.

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2: Mexico. Who's the individual I'm trying to make contact with? What's the name of the individual I'm trying to make contact with out here at 914, Apartment B?
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2: 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I did not observe anybody at the skate park area.
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1: 277.
0: They're continuing southbound on 124. In case you get any calls on it, it's a tan Chevrolet pickup driving with its hazards on today.
1: 277, Spessler.
2: Robin Hood.
1: So, 40.

0: this information, we've received a second call reference the tree down on Robin Hood. Second caller advised it was a tree instead of just a branch, unknown at this time, which it is.
1: Seven, Mike.
0: Seven.
1: It is a large tree branch. I mean, it split off of a tree, but it is about 14 inches in diameter. The base is taking up the whole road. If you could call out the street crew, I'd appreciate it.
0: Copy that. We'll get
1: them
0: in route.
2: Jefferson City, 1042. 277-112, Beth Clare.

0: 113. And just for information, attempt to contact the street department, left a voicemail.
1: Copy. Also, there is a tree branch broken and laying down in front of 7.
0: Seven, I couldn't copy the second address. You were covered.
1: I was going to say 715 Robinhood. There's a second tree involved in this. It's got a branch broke off down.
0: Ricky.
2: Show both units clear from Hanson. I made contact with that Washington individual. Doesn't need anything from us. Does the reporting party want contact?
0: Have it clear. That's affirmative.
2: 24.

0: Southern made contact with the street department supervisor. She'll be getting through and around.
1: Southern, copy.

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0: this information in the area of South Missouri and Breckenridge. A tree fell on a resident. Caller advised they'd be en route to cut the tree so they could get it off of the house. Just information.
1: Would you be able to go check on that?
2: I would.

0: 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And we'll come back and check to see if streets have moved the tree here in just a little bit.
1: Receive 133.

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1: Be advised, the address in reference is Trion, South Missouri, is 625 South Missouri.
0: 13, 135.
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0: 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Also be advised, trees in the yard of 625. There's little house damage, but nothing else.
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0: 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Parking lot with Missouri, Nora Mary 1, Henry 0, David. 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
1: Last name Merriman. Mary Edward Robert Rodder. Ida Mary Adam Nora. First name Donovan. David Ocean Nora Adam Victor Adam Nora. Middle initial L. Lincoln. Date of birth 10/20/2009. 10/20/2009. 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

0: 40, your plate, Nora Mary 1, Henry 0, David, shows to a Cambria Merriman out of Mexico, 2012, via passenger, expiration July 26th. You are Jonathan Merriman, showing valid process rank 32027 out of Mexico, intermediate license restriction, negative traffic, negative 99.
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0: technical officer, South Alberta stolen vehicle, 1400 Paris Road, 1400 Paris Road. Caller advised that someone just stole their truck, the 2007 Chevy truck, white in color. Advised it has no plates and a busted out black back glass. Advised it headed southbound into town. Again, 1400 Paris Road.
1: Morning.

further. Caller advised they believe they hear burnout, possibly coming from the high school area. I believe it may be the truck.

0: officers, every civilian vehicle. The caller advised they could hear someone doing burnouts near the high school. We just received a call from Casey's on Monroe about a white and color truck doing burnouts in the lot. Advised that they headed towards West Plaza. Advised that they can no longer see the vehicle at this time.
1: 7 will be in the area of West Plaza.
0: Copy in the area.
2: This is further. A pistol was stolen out of another vehicle. Suspect should be armed.
1: Yeah.

0: 7 Mexico, I know you said white truck with the back glass broken out. They advise what kind of truck?
1: Be a 2007 Chevy.
0: Did they say if it was two-door or four-door?
1: Two-door.
0: Copy.

Officer assistance, I received a call seeing a white Chevy single cab trunk with last seat headed southbound on Morris. Also heard several gunshots from that same area. I believe it's from that trunk.

0: 7.
1: Go ahead.
0: He advised in contact with the husband, said that it was a white male, no shirt, that was driving a white single cab truck matching that description.
1: Copy. Did they say what kind of pistol it was?
0: It is a M&P 9 Shield 9mm.
1: Copy. Did he say if there was extra ammunition or magazines in it?
0: Just the one magazine in the gun.
1: Copy. Can you go by Hardwood and Morris? I'm going to head east here. Sorry, west.
0: Copy.

0: All Drake County deputies have officer safety information.
1: Go ahead.
0: Again, it's just information. Mexico is currently working a stolen vehicle. Occupants also stole a Smith & Wesson 9mm. We received multiple calls that the same vehicle matching the description via white Chevy Silverado 2007, single cab, that glass busted out, no plates. Several shots fired in the area of Harwood, West Buchanan, and South Lawrence. Again, just information.
1: Appreciate it, ma'am. Thank you.

0: I spoke to a passerby. He said that the white truck was possibly chasing another vehicle, unknown description.
1: Harwood and Morris, 07.

0: you after recovery.
1: 853.
0: If Mexico requests any assistance or anything, let them know myself and 6-4 is at their disposal if they need us. The only thing they need is.
1: Received.
2: Mexico, I got a bit to run in reference to storm vehicle.
1: Go ahead.
2: 1, George, Charles, Henry, King, 2, 4, King, 6, 7, Edward, 5, 4, 9, 7, 6, 7.

0: for Matt Van D. Codes on the 2007 Chevy Silverado, not on file through Missouri.
1: Mexico.
0: 40.
1: We'll be out in the 700 block of South Morris looking for shell casings.
0: Thank you.

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I spoke to another individual that said that it was more down towards where you're at, so I'm going to come down here with you. Copy.

0: started.
1: 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Hold that.
0: Copy, out with 40, 311.

0: Andre County Deputy, do you have a call back for a citizen assist?
1: Unit off the board.
0: Receive, Victor, is that?
2: I have a serial number for that stolen gun one ready.
0: Go ahead.
2: Henry Mary Young 3378. That's Henry Mary Young 3378.

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0: 853 Eldorain, close that out if you would, please. Do you have any updates on this deal going on in Mexico, the truck or anything?
1: Copy clear, and that's negative. Mexico still attempting to locate.
0: Okay. We're shutting down Mexico if they need something.
1: 30.

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0: 24, that fax didn't come through. Can you try again?
1: Affirmative.

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1: 40, I'm still not getting a DOR response on that vehicle or on that plate. It's showing negative one.
0: Copy, thank you.

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1: We had a joint communications for this paperwork, 24 strength action.
0: Received.

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0: In case the streets department didn't notify you guys, Robin Hood is back open now. The tree branch is on the side of the road.
1: Roger, 419.

Attention all drain ambulance, District Base 1, Medic 1, need a response to 313 Hellmanor Court. 31-year-old female subject with a laceration to her foot. She's awake, alert, breathing normally. Bleeding is under control. Again, 313 Hellmanor Court. 31-year-old female, laceration to her foot. She's awake, alert, breathing normally. The bleeding is under control. Timeout 422, WQMT 92. Next call, excuse me, first responders to 313 Hellmanor Court. 31-year-old female subject with a laceration to her foot. She's awake, alert, breathing normally. Again, 313 Hellmanor Court.

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1: Ray C-429.
0: 7-24, could you meet me up here?
2: Sorry, yes.

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1: Medic one.
0: On the scene, 545.2.
1: 545.2 on scene, 432.

Apologize, Nick. Please have reported property damage. Beard Tillman Feed, 10366, Aldrin Road 353, just off North Jefferson. Mexico officers advised they found there are rats from donuts in the area, and they took out the mailbox for Tillman Feed. Believe it may have been from their stolen vehicle. It appears to have continued north on 353.

0: I'll drain deputy. I've never put a wrong way driver.
1: Go ahead.
0: Going to be South Highway 54 northbound from the Callaway County line. Callaway advised driver's going to be northbound in the southbound lane from old US 40. Dark colored sedan, unknown further.

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0: That was that vehicle was coming from 040, is that correct, 040?
1: Affirmative.

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0: two officers there, 712 East Lafayette, 712 East Lafayette, and running into disturbance. Call advised, it sounds like someone's banging on something or a possible explosion in the area for three rod bangs. Quick discussion.
1: Seven, explosion in the area.
0: 712 East Lafayette, 712.

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1: Copy, arrival 448.
2: 7, take trip.
1: Seven receipt.
0: 40, same traffic.
1: 40 receipt.

Superstitious activity. 808 East Lafayette, 808 East Lafayette. Caller to Raymond Smith advised that someone just went around the house, knocked on the windows and walls. He advised that he could see you all out there at the time. Again, 808 East Lafayette.

0: your, all three of ours. Location is now at the Smith subject residence.
1: 7, can you re-advise?
0: Just want to let you know we're all at the Smith subject's residence now.
1: Lacey, 452.
0: On the first caller's location at the scene.
1: Lacey, 452.

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1: All units be clear. I'll be remaining in the area attempting to locate an individual on foot, unknown description.
0: All units clear. 7 remaining in the area. 457.

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1: I'm out here on 353, just past the bridge, a quarter mile, heading north.
2: Received is at the first bridge.

Attention Little Dixie Station 1, personnel Station 1, have a report of a vehicle fire. It's going to be Hodgen Road 353, about a quarter mile north of the bridge, north of Mexico. Again, it's going to be Hodgen Road 353, just north of the bridge, north of Mexico. Again, Little Dixie Station 1, personnel, have a report of a vehicle fire. Hodgen Road 353, north of the bridge, north of Mexico. Assembly Road 353, just north of the bridge, north of Mexico. Time of page 519, Silver X 089.

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1: 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Once you get past them trees.
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1: 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You're going to head north on Oshkosh 353 off of North Jefferson and Mexico. It'll be the second bridge. Appears to be right on the curve.

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0: The vehicle that was stolen last night will be on Aldrin Road 353, just north of the first bridge, close to the second bridge.

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0: Haven't advised the call won't go through. 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
1: Roger, and show all units clear the scene. Command terminated. Law enforcement will be remaining.
0: Copy. Fire units clear the scene. 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

0: Alpha Romeo Charlie. Can you get A1 around out here to snatch hold of this truck, please?
1: Yeah, we'll get A1 and route.

Officers Union Officer to 1824 Southwestern, 1824 Southwestern, make contact with a Stephen Holtkamp. He advised there's a raccoon in his driveway. He demanded something be done about it. Constipation is out of service. 1824 Southwestern.

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1: Go ahead.
0: Last name's Marquette, Mary Adam Robert, Queen Union, Edward Tom, Tom Edward, first name Caleb, Charles Adam Lincoln, Edward Boy, middle initial P for Paul, date of birth is 1/17/1986, and I don't need a repack.
1: Crazy.

714 South Morris, Circus to 911, and I'll make contact with Kelsey Lambert. 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No distress heard. 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
1: Next, I'm on the clear. That wreck has left right at my arrival.
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0: Mexico, do you advise this was an 911 accidental?
1: I advise the address 1114 South Morris, 1114 South Morris. Make contact with Kelsey Lambert.

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1: Go ahead.
0: 137, leaving the scene. I-70 westbound to 137. Westbound to 137. White Nissan Maxima that was struck by a tractor trailer. White and black cab with a white trailer with pods moving storage that continued on from the 137. The Nissan Maxima stopped at the exit.
1: En route from the Williamsburg area.
0: 137, should have cleared.

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1: F4.
0: 137, Chef, clear.

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0: Hey, you can show all units clear from out here on the 353 vehicles with A1. We'll be heading to their shop.
1: Where is he? 639.

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0: 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They have the vehicle. 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
0: Receipt 11, I have a callback for you. Be the owner of that pickup.
2: Mark Crook, go ahead and drop it. We're going to be out at A1 on follow-up on it. If you would, please.
3: Where's that?

0: The number he's calling from ending in 1106.
1: That's permanent.
0: Copy, I've got it. I'll call him.

0: 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Mix, I'm going to be out at A1. You can hold my status.
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0: Go ahead.
1: 156, pending pedestrian call. Ramp W Victor northbound. Boone County advised from East Hampton, possibly East Hinton Road. I have a report of two subjects, both in their 40s, white female and white male, reportedly walking in the roadway.
0: Ten four.
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Squadron 22, order an ambulance, medic 2, and medic 2 station 4, need an ambulance and first responders to 17753 County Road 939. 17753 County Road 939, be for a 68-year-old female having back pain and side pain, possibly kidney area per caller. Patient's awake, breathing alert. You need medic 2 and station 4 first responders to 17753 County Road 939. 17753 County Road 939, be for a 68-year-old female complaining of back and side pain. Patient's awake, breathing alert. 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Time of page 717 to QMQ 922, give her 789.

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1: 404 Tupper responding. 719. Responding to the Charles Sears property, Charles Sears to be the second residence north of Double H Henry on 939. Hello, a response. 54 to HH, HH to 939 be the second driveway on 939 on the west side of the roadway.
0: Roger, did you say second residence on 939?
1: That's affirmative. It's the second residence on 939 north of HH.

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1: Eastbound 50, just west of the 63 exit.
0: 1250, Trip Delta.

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0: 1258 VIN is good for a 2027 WW trailer. It's returning not on file through Missouri. Negative 1029.
1: Did you say a 2027 trailer?
0: That's what it decoded as.
1: 10-4, thank you.
0: Sure, clear.

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0: I'm out at 1400 Paris for follow-up. 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
1: 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John, 5 Charles Charles, 40 John, 5 Charles Charles.
0: John, 5 Charles Charles, Marquette Auction, Mexico, 2015 Chevy truck, person 26.

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1: Go ahead.
0: Ranger 45, report of an injured owl in the area of Missouri 163 near the Gans Creek Bridge, Macquarie Road. Reported party said there's an injured owl off the east side of the bridge.
2: 10-4, I'll be in row.
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0: Ranger 45, Jeff.
1: Ranger 45.
0: Jeff, they say this is on 163 at Quarry Road.
2: They said 163 at Rock Quarry near the Gans Creek Bridge, off the east side of the bridge.
0: And for I've walked the area off to check if I haven't found anything yet.
1: Great, HFF clear.

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1: Zone office.
0: 156, 1050, J unknown, it's an automatic crash notification, flooded to the area of Route U Union and East Edgewood Road. Joint attempted callback to the number, did not receive a response, they just heard birds in the background. Unknown further.
1: 10-4.
0: 156, you're both clear.

0: Jefferson City, Ranger 45.
1: Ranger 45.
0: Ranger 45, we make contact with Raptor Rehab. They're saying it would be better if you could bring it to the University Veterinary Hospital on Campus Drive. Otherwise, they can be en route, but it's going to be several hours.
1: Okay, I've got it in a tub.

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1: 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Jefferson City 156.
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1: 156, we were able to make contact with that number, spoke to the phone owner, Grant, who advised his phone fell off the roof of his car.
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He is conscious, breathing, not alert. Again, 920 Mar Street, Missouri Veterans Home. 99-year-old male experiencing general weakness, change in mental status. He is conscious, breathing, not alert. Time of age, 903, 3 United.

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0: 547.7 in route.
1: Medic 1 in route, 547.7 at 904. It's cutting as a delta level response. Go to the front door, patient's on the third floor, 99-year-old male. He was walking and then went unresponsive. He's awake, but he's not responding at all. He is breathing normally.

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0: Alaska.
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2: Jefferson City, 156.
3: Go ahead.
2: We're trying to obtain further, but currently it's northbound on 63 from Lloyd Martin. We're having trouble hearing them.
3: 10-4.
2: Jefferson City 156, story of 94 east. It's now northbound 63 from Route H. Henry. It's going to be a gray Hyundai traveling about 110 miles per hour. Boone County advised it's possibly related to a missing person from Indiana. They have terminated.
3: Definitely, I'm going to be interacting to the area to see if I can't locate.
2: 3C, further information from 94. It's going to be a gray Hyundai Elantra. The driver's going to be a black male wearing a baseball cap, unknown registration, in the last location, northbound 63 from Route H. Henry.
3: Never.
2: True about that.

0: Jefferson City, 156.
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2: 156. Ashland advised they were terminated, but they still have units following the vehicle. It's a gray Hyundai Elantra. Driver's black male with baseball cap. Looks like the registration. Edward F. Frank T. Tom, 773. Edward F. Frank T. Tom, 773, Indiana. They only have one unit behind there. They're now 63 approaching KOMU.
1: Edward, did they advise what the original charges were?
2: Just the missing person and flame.
1: Edward.
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0: Jefferson City 156.
1: Go ahead.
0: 156 now 63 northbound from Discovery Parkway. Apparently they still have a unit behind it traveling at a high rate of speed, over 111 miles per hour, but they're not in pursuit.
1: I'm copying their traffic now. They advise they're going to the speed limit at this point.

0: Jefferson City, 156.
1: Go ahead.
0: 63 northbound from Stadium. There, Ashland units heading back to Ashland.
1: Denver, I'm making the flip at Broadway. I believe I called the PD officers on the on-ramp waiting for it as well.
0: Receive just information. The registered owner of that vehicle is a white female, possibly 1096, missing person. The driver by 94 is described as a black male.
1: Denver.
0: Jefferson City, 211
2: 19.

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0: 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Can you check with them and see if they were behind that vehicle or not?
1: 3C, sir.

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1: 156.
0: They're eastbound 70 from the connector now. Call the PD advised, they're again ready to initiate a traffic stop.
1: 38156, are you in route to assist?
0: Effort.
1: 38, you want to show?
0: Negative, at this time.
1: 38, triple clear.

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1: It's still eastbound from 133. I'm at the connector still, if you can, Callaway County now.
0: 156, 137.40.
2: I was trying to get to Millersburg. I don't know if I'll be there in time.
0: AC 137.
1: They're
0: showing you attached to this pursuit call. Were you copying the traffic? It's continuing eastbound from 133.
1: Are they being pursued currently? And do you have the vehicle description? I don't believe they're in pursuit yet. They're at highway speed at this time.
0: 3C156, 137, were you clear on that?
1: 10-3.
0: Also, it's going to be a gray Hyundai Elantra, gray Hyundai Elantra, Indiana registration, Edward F. Frank T. Tom 773. Edward F. Frank T. Tom 773.

0: 40, Jeff. 40. Can you monitor flock and let me know when it goes past?
1: We'll have to do something.
2: Four AL all units around this information. Only one CPD officer was behind it, and they've turned around at Route ZZ Road.
0: I copy. I think it's going to be past me when I get on the interstate, but I'll start headed eastbound in about 30 seconds.
2: Crazy.

0: MGF.
1: 137.
0: There's a couple deputies on the eastbound entrance ramp to 70 from Kingdom City. I'll go a little further down the road.
1: Free safe, sure enough there.

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1: Go ahead.
0: 480, all units have passed. Eastbound at Route J, John, 2 minutes to go, 139.
1: What units are those?
0: It's the flock.
1: Copy. I'm at the 140, so I should be close to it. Can you send me a picture of it?
0: Okay.
1: 412, Jeff, your attachment.
0: Crazy.
2: Jeff. 137. I'll get spike set up at the 158.0.
0: Great, you said it on spikes 158.0.

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1: Medic 1, go ahead.
0: Medic 1 will be transporting 1 to the VA.

isolated Jefferson City State, Region FIM. Galloway, we're okay on the pursuit. We're calling Montgomery. Cali County's direct.

0: Montgomery County from Jefferson City, State, Region, Ohio.
1: Drewbound, go ahead.
0: Montgomery, just so you're aware, the vehicle slowed down to approximately 75 miles an hour. We are eastbound 70 from the 157. Eastbound 70 to 157.
1: The vehicle slowed down to 75, passing the 157, continuing eastbound.
0: Drewbound, go ahead.

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0: We've advised Warren County they will be having units waiting at the county line if it proceeds further.
1: 10-4 Montgomery County, True Beth, clear.
2: Medic Cuban. Medic Cuban. Medic Cuban RTS.

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1: Copy, diverted to the university, 941.

0: Delaware County from Jefferson City State Region of Ohio. Jefferson City State. Callaway, make your units aware. Troop C Charles has a unit setting up spikes at the 183 mile marker.
1: Spikes, 183 mile marker.
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0: Callaway, how many deputies do you have involved in the pursuit?
1: Two.
0: 10-4.

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1: Go ahead.
0: Montgomery County, if you could send EMS for the female from the pursuit. We have deployed a taser. They are going to be on Dothage Lane. Dothage Lane. David Ocean, Tom Henry, Adam George Edward Lane, just north of East Boonslick Road. Dothage Lane, north of East Boonslick Road.
1: Copy. Requesting EMS for Dothage Lane for taser deployment. We'll get them in route.
0: Montgomery County Troop, best clear.
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0: 11, go ahead.
1: Miss Cole, reference to Jordan McCoy from yesterday. What time were we out here? It was around 1,500 hours or so. Can I get the time?
0: Okay, minute 1511.
1: Copy, thank you.

Sorry about that. I'm clear from Casey. Heather clear. 10-08.

0: Unit officers to 1610 Fairground Road, looking to Rope Messick. Caller advised that him and his wife had gotten into an altercation, were discussing divorce. He attempted to leave and the female broke out of a window. Again, 1610 Fairground, still getting further at this time.
1: 11, Mexico, I'm sorry, is 15 or 1610?
0: 16, 1601. Correction, 1610.

0: out there is further reference for domestic. Caller's going to be a Thane Timber. Decides to be waiting outside the residence. Female is currently inside. Keep the name of Exmer for the female. The thought is that there are weapons in the house.
1: Hello?

0: is calling from a scene where the female is walking towards the Lions Gate from the edge. 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

0: David Edward David, Ida Ocean Sam. 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She's from the Philippines. 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
1: I'm coming up on Maple now. I'll be clear of that individual phone area.
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1: I'm going to be out at 1610 with the caller. 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
0: My name by spelling, Boy, Union, Robert, Charles, Henry, Adam, Mary, first name Victoria, Victor, Ida, Charles, Tom, Ocean, Robert, Ida, Adam, 829-1980, 829-1980, white team automobile.

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0: 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I have a domestic incident report.
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Extension Troop Officer, Special Attention Cars, I-70 Montgomery County. Seen I driving within the last 4 minutes. I-70 eastbound from the 173. Seen I driving within the last 4 minutes. I-70 eastbound from the 173 mile marker. A blue GMC 3500 with unknown vanity plate. Blue GMC 3500 with unknown vanity plate. It's reportedly weaving and speeding. All officers information authority of Montgomery County. Trip F cleared.

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Clear negative contact. 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

Central. 11, go ahead. I'm going to be out at break time on Monroe for follow-up. Copy break time on Monroe for follow-up, 11:45. Mexico, can I get the time that the stolen vehicle call came out on this morning, please?

0: 52 Beth Foster, special attention, cars I-70 Boone County, seen I driving approximately 4 minutes ago, I-70 westbound from the 135. Seen I driving 4 minutes ago, I-70 westbound from the 135 mile marker, a tractor trailer, a white cab, the company name of Herd, a white trailer, tractor trailer, white cab, the company name of Herd, white trailer. It's reportedly weaving. All officers, information, authority, true best clear.
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1: Pune, Mexico.
0: Wait,
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2: 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Are you in the middle of anything?
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1: Roger.
0: 602, 1046 pending, 63 northbound near Select Turf. Report of a silver car, an elderly female standing outside of it.
1: 10-4.
0: Chester.

0: Roger, I'll be clear. 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
1: 3-6.
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0: 211, Jeff.
1: 211.
0: Can you see if you can find a phone number for the subject I ran?

0: Caleb, just confirming for the registered owner, Brown.
1: 10-4.
0: 10-4, clear.

0: 211, Jeff.
1: Chillin'.
0: That phone number didn't go through. Can you see the Moro subject I ran?
1: -211
0: 10-3, I'll add it to the call real quick.

0: Is it Dante Moreau?
1: 10-4.
0: 10-4 looks like we've had prior contact with him back in November in that vehicle.
1: 10-4, can you see if you can find a phone number for him, please?
0: Tracy, should I clear?

Officers need an officer at 303 Northwestern, reference to a neighbor dispute. Make contact with John Jacobs. Caller advised he was playing football in the yard. Football went into the neighbor's yard and the neighbor's refusing to give it back. Again, 303 Northwestern.

0: had reported trespassing. Be at the storage unit on West Liberty, 1225 West Liberty, possibly Maxwell storage unit. Caller 5, there's a female subject on a lawnmower on the property, trespassing. We're trying to get further from the caller.
1: Tracy Chubb, clear.

0: just further. Caller states this incident occurred roughly 8 minutes ago at the storage units, and that she was last seen eastbound on Liberty.
1: Close.

0: Northbound 63 up in Boone County at 1 foot across. J. John at Mary 4. D. Victor 7 at Lincoln. The black Yukon.
1: Tracy, 85963 northbound, slow to stop.
0: The quarry, we're in the left lane. We're going about 78 miles an hour. He's still not stopping.
1: All units hold the channel. 859, one slow to stop. 63 northbound from quarry.
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1: 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Channel is not back open. TrueF clear. 156, you copy.

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0: 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What's a good traffic court date for Boone County?
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1: Go ahead.
0: 602, 1046, to the eastbound, the Osage River Bridge. It's going to be a tan van, a white female with long hair standing next to it.
1: 10-4.
0: True, Beth, clear.
2: 11-19, Jeff.
0: 11-19.
2: Did you say eastbound or westbound? I'm close. I can head that way.
0: Eastbound.
2: 10-4, I'll go check on her.
0: 11-19, 602.
1: 10-8.
0: True, Beth, clear.

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1: Osage County, this is Jefferson City State. Is this in reference to the vehicle on the Osage River Bridge?
0: Affirmative.
1: And we have officers en route to it. Troop F clear.
0: Osage County clear.

0: Global 19. Jeff City.
1: Hello, 19.
0: There's a double on scene. I'll be 10-8.
1: 10-4. Jim, clear.

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1: City Ronnie, go ahead.
0: 156, 1046, eastbound 70, the 117. Information via OnStar. Okay, beige, 2026, Chevrolet Colorado with a flat tire. The occupant doesn't feel safe where she is currently located.
1: Deport.
0: And 156, further information, they are contacting roadside assistance, unknown who or ETA at this time.
1: Deport.
0: It's true, Beth.

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1: Go, Jeff.
0: 672, are you able to check on a debris call? It's going to be eastbound at the 148. A report of a lawn chair in the driving lane.
1: Okay.
0: What's your best clear?
2: 480, Jeff. I'm at Kingman City. I'll check on it.
0: Crazy 480, 672.
1: Copy.
0: What's your best clear?

The 1041 Hazel Place, reference to property damage. 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They are needing a report for insurance. Again, 1041 Hazel Place, reference to property damage. 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
1: 28 negative.
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1: 1258.
0: Gonna be on a Mitsubishi unknown year. The VIN is 2 G George 1 W William H Henry 55 K King 229 184711.
1: That returns to a 2002 Chevrolet to David Hilton Bland, showing expiration January 2026 on a registration of B-Boy H. Henry 3, L. Lincoln 4, H. Henry, negative 1029.
0: Can you email that to me?
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0: if you have a follow-up vandalism call on 15 when available.
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2: The VIN you just gave us was on a vehicle that you stopped yesterday. 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The registration associated with that VIN you had us run was on a vehicle that you stopped yesterday.
3: 10-4, I have the correct thing.
2: Pretty good.
3: M. Mary, L. Lincoln, 3-2, F. Frank, 4, F. Frank, J. John, 6, L. Lincoln, H. Henry, F. Frank, 0, 1162.
2: Crazy, that does return to a 2020 Mitsubishi, but it's not on file for Missouri or temporary registration.
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2: Sure, Buster.

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1: Ranger 43.
0: I'll be out on a requested contact on campsite 36 at Finger Lakes State Park for confusion on camping occupancy. I'll be 23.
1: Ranger 43, 4 to 30, troop house clear.

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Central Troop of Officers, cars, Route C Charles, Callaway County, CNI driving. CNI driving originally occurred northbound Route C Charles. Vehicle is now stopped at Hams Prairie Store. It's a white Chevrolet truck with a dog cage in the bed. White Chevrolet truck with a dog cage in the bed. The vehicle was following too close and speeding, making bad passes. There's a second CNI vehicle. Information for Callaway, westbound 70 to 161. Westbound Interstate 70 to 161 mile marker within the past 4 minutes, a white sport utility vehicle. White sport utility vehicle, unknown registration. The vehicle is speeding, making bad passes. Information is from Troop F at 1439. Troop F clear.

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2: 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Leave the subject out of Mexico, 2007 Lexus passenger, expression 27.
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0: Ranger 43, Troop Echo.
2: Received a report of a wrong way driver, Highway 50 and Highway 87 via smaller white SUV driving eastbound in the westbound lane with an older female driver.

0: Wamsutta County, do you have the reporting party's name and number?
1: We don't have a name. The phone number is 913-832-7478.
0: Wamsutta County Troop up there.
2: Cole County, wrong way driving, eastbound in the westbound lanes of Highway 50 from 87, eastbound in the westbound lanes of Highway 50 from 87 in Montauk County, a small white sport utility vehicle, information is from Montauk County at 1452, Troop F clear.

attention, Tree Path officers. Reference the previous broadcast, wrong way driving eastbound on the westbound lanes of Highway 50 from 87. The vehicle has corrected itself and is now westbound in the westbound lanes. Information is from Montauk County at 1454. Tree Path clear.

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1: Fish and Wildlife 7087.
0: Jeff, I'll be back in the state of Missouri.
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2: 211, Jeff, have a J1.
1: 211.
2: It's an abortion plate out of Kansas. Hey, Adam, K King, and Mary, 908.

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0: 211, we've checked 2026 through 2028, a portion through Kansas. It's not on file. Negative 29.
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0: 23, Dad.
1: I'll be back out on the 1100 block of Boulevard expecting an area canvas.
0: Copy. Can you confirm this Boulevard?
1: Again, Mexico.
0: Can you confirm if that's East or West Boulevard?
1: Be West.
0: Where's this 1100 block West Boulevard? Did you know that?

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0: I reported property damage. Address 1211 North Jefferson, 1211 North Jefferson. I contact with a Dan on scene. Guys that he just returned home. There appear to be ruts in his front yard. He's requesting a report. 1211 North Jefferson.
1: 11.

0: Following on.
1: Sorry about that. 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

0: 2 Water Ambulance, Medic 2, Medic 2. The Medic 2 to respond to Penn Oaks, 1525 West Monroe, Penn Oaks. 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Again, Medic 2, Medic 2 to respond to Penn Oaks, 1525 West Monroe, Penn Oaks. 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Tama Page, 1551, Dibikin Q, 922.
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0: Attention trip officer, special attention, cars along I-70, CNI driving, I-70 eastbound from the 98.4, I-70 eastbound from the 98.4 mile marker, a tractor trailer, orange cab, white box trailer, a tractor trailer with an orange cab and a white box trailer on unregistration. As of 1 minute ago, vehicle is weaving, information, Cooper County Troop Officer.
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0: 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Through Audubon County FTA, illegal U-turn causing an accident on 200 dash only.
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2: 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Automatic crash notification. The number's unavailable on callback.
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2: From Iowa, Miller, Jackson, Preston, Michael, 2007-0101, driving a dark blue Chevrolet Malibu, Iowa registration, P-Paul-0A-Adam-077. Miller Jackson is a black male, 6'3", 190 pounds, with Iowa warrants for theft and burglary and charges in Fulton. He is believed to be armed with a stolen dark green Canic 9mm and has made threats to get into a shootout with law enforcement. Last seen on Flock at 1545 on US 54 eastbound from Quarry Road, possibly heading towards Planet Fitness in Jefferson City or Fulton, Missouri. Information, Troop F, Troop F, clear.

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CNR driving, US 63 southbound from Mount Pleasant, US 63 southbound from Mount Pleasant, a black Toyota Camry, Missouri V Victor J John 5 XX-ray 2 XX-ray, a black Toyota Camry, Missouri V Victor J John 5 XX-ray 2 XX-ray. As of 1 minute ago, vehicles making bad passes, erratic speeds. The registration checks back to a subject out of Columbia, expiring 2026 on a 2018 Toyota passenger car. Information, Troop F, Troop F,

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1: Montauk County, this is Jefferson City, State, go ahead.
0: I report a traffic hazard last year, runway 2050, near California, Drive on the north side, by four brown cows.
1: Montauk County, your traffic was broken. We got a traffic hazard near US 50 near California Drive, four brown cows.
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1: Montauk County, do you have a prospective owner reporting party's name and number?
0: 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Phone number 573-680-4449.
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1: 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Attention all Troop F officers, resume normal traffic situation since stable in Callaway County. City 358, 1018.
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0: Attention, Troop F Officer, Special Attention Cars, Montgomery County, CNI driving. Missouri 19 southbound passing East Ford Street. Missouri 19 southbound passing East Ford Street. A black Chevrolet tracks Missouri E. Edward MRE 7W William 1 E. Edward. A black Chevrolet tracks Missouri E. Edward MRE 7W William 1 E. Edward. Vehicles unable to maintain lane as of 8 minutes ago. Vehicles also possibly pulling into Casey's gas station. Information, Troop F, Troop F there.
1: Okay, in miles is 52929.
2: Where is it? I'm in my traffic stop up to the westbound rest area, out on fields.
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1: 760 is the subject from that Falcon Hall out of Callaway, who's been taken into custody in Fulton.
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4: Mexico officers have been set to stop and hold information. 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Subject was arrested in Fulton.

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I'm clear. 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Nothing pending at this time.

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0: I'll be clear, no locate.
1: Clear, no locate, 1651.

Virginia Beach, taking our high Puerto Messina vehicle and ready. Currently 22 eastbound, passing Economy Metals, 22 eastbound, passing Economy Metals now. Caller states there's a motorcycle trying to run him off the roadway. We're getting further information.

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1: Last name going to be Jones, common spelling, first name Jared. 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

0: 43, subject Jared Jones, showing valid Class A out of Mexico with a motorcycle endorsement. Corrective lenses restriction, 1097 J1, negative 9.
1: November, Sam, X-ray, Adam, William, 1, Robert, 1, Robert, Mary, 1, 2, 3, 7, 3, 2.

0: 11 God. Mike, come back out at 813 Fairground for follow-up. You can hold my status.
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2: 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I'll be clear. Advise the city ordinance.
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Mexico negative contact. I'm going to be out at 903 Fairgrounds. 800.

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1: 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West Monroe, friendly Smart, 1706.

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0: 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Expiration July 8th.
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0: 12:45, Jeff.
1: 12:45.
0: Jeff, Capital Sand has people en route to go recover those barges.
1: Twelve 45, 10-4, are you today?
0: Don't put me 10-8 just yet, Jeff. I'll be en route in that direction.
1: 12:45, true best player.

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Cars, Interstate 70. Callaway County, CNI driving. CNI driving eastbound 70 from the 132. Eastbound 70 to 132. Within the past 4 minutes, a blue tractor, silver trailer. Blue tractor, silver trailer. Trailer registration 847515. 847515, unknown state. The vehicle almost forced the reporting party off the roadway. Information is from Troop F at 1741. Troop F, clear.

0: officers. The officer says North Jefferson at city limits, reference to a traffic accident. A gray in color Honda Accord vehicle drove into the ditch with subject driving is intoxicated. If we need to send county, we can do that. Again, North Jefferson at city limits.
1: 11.
2: 20. 40.
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0: 159, Jeff.
1: 159.
0: Jeff, on the barges, they do belong to Capital Sand, and they are en route to retrieve them.
1: 159, Trevor Quinn.

0: 11. Mexico, was the caller the driver or a passerby?
1: I believe the caller is a passerby. He had followed the vehicle for a short distance.
0: Bobby, we both drove from Jefferson all the way to Ag. We're not seeing anything. I'm going to call in to get the information.
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0: 11.
1: Mexico made contact with the caller. She said that the vehicle drove off by Lake Mint on Jefferson and then fled. We're not able to locate it. We're going to be clear.
0: Clear, 1784.

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1: Eight nine nine, you should have it shortly. Sure, best part.

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1: Can you have 663 start this way if he's not busy? No rush.
0: Jefferson City, 663.
2: 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I'm from the 150 East.
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1: 899.
0: I can't tell what county this 99 is out of. Are we within extradition for it?

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0: 899. There's actually multiple responses. Are you out with Thomas W. Hampton, Indian, 1989? Or correction, 1981?
1: 10-3, 1981, Thomas William Hampton.
0: Okay, the 1099, there's multiple on one SHP number, are all out of Kansas City PD with local and city ordinance jurisdictions, and they are limited to 40 miles from Kansas City Police Department. It is outside.
1: 10-4, thanks.
0: 899, Troop Beckler.

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1: Go ahead.
0: 132 at 1050, leaving the scene, occurred somewhere in Troop C. The vehicles are now stopped. 70 westbound at the 185. It's involving two tractor trailers. We'll make Troop C aware if you could start that way.
1: The 161.
0: 132, 1829, Troop F clear. Jefferson City, 132. Apparently, the two drivers involved are becoming argumentative with each other roadside at the 185.
1: Stand for, can you advise them, Montgomery?
0: 132, Troop F clear. Montgomery County from Jefferson City State Region, Ohio.

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1: From Montgomery County.
0: Montgomery County, if you have a deputy available to assist with a leaving the scene crash occurred in Troop C in Warren County. Both parties are now stopped 70 westbound to 185. Interstate 70 westbound to 185 mile marker. It's a maroon Kenworth tractor and a white Volvo tractor and trailer. They are roadside to 185. The parties involved are now becoming argumentative roadside.
1: One more time with the location.
0: Montgomery County, both vehicles are stopped 70 westbound, the 185 mile marker.
1: Got with troop at the 185 westbound.
0: Three Montgomery County, they are stopped westbound. Our car is en route from the 165. Montgomery County, were you okay on the information?

Montgomery County from Jefferson City State. Were you okay on the information? True, Beth Claire.

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0: 132, Montgomery County advised the Jonesburg officers out with both parties involved, and they do have the parties separated, and they have both drivers back in their vehicles.
1: Not downgraded, continue.
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0: 147, correction, 1437, a 1050, J unknown. It's an automated crash notification system, double in Nora at Red Maple Lane. It's an open line. Callaway advised they could hear cars driving by. There was no answer on callback. They do not have anyone else en route.
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0: 1437, true F.